unconstitutional. May question man sa holdover ni Cayetano kung bala inilegal kag konstitusyonal. So in this case, ladies and gentlemen, paano nagamo ang Senado? Okay, nagamo ini sila sa aton sininga pananawan kay wala sila nag-agree kung sino dapat ang Senate President. Ha? So let them resolve that conflict. Diba? Let them resolve that conflict. They are old enough. Intelligent enough. Agud to ma-resolve ina. Wala dapat sang outsider nga mag-intra because ang Senado belongs to the legislative department. Is just equal branch of government, just like that, of the president. Ha? But kung magamo na gid that beyond the control of the Senate, si dira mat-set in dapat, ha? Ang executive department because at his disposal, ang ato sa mga peacekeeping forces, just like the police and the armed forces of the Philippines. Now, sino naggamo ang pamangkot sini? Ang paggamo nila again sa Senado right now, sa agaway nila sa posisyon, is just but normal. Ang hindi dere iya normal, amo mga abyan, ang mga sistema nga nagakainabo subong, just like for example this work from home, just like this threat to security. Now, ladies and gentlemen, under the present setup, ang work from home is only allowed on some cases wherein nabutang sa delikado abi ang security and safety sa mga empleyado. In this case, ang mga empleyado sa Senado is a quandary kung sinong sundo nila kay hambal sang kampo ni Gatsalian may gamo or may ara sang threat gali sa Senado nat gamo. May threat sa Senado, normal ning pagbinangigay nila. Let us all admit that. That is a democracy in action. Now, iniyang threat that affects ang mga empleyado sa Senado. So iniya, ladies and gentlemen, diri kita magasulod. Nga amay amo ini validated bala ini sang police, validated bala ini sa ato sa mga intelligence agencies, just like the National Intelligence Coordinating Agency o NICA, the Military Intelligence Group, the Intelligence Service of the Armed Forces of the Philippines, the police and the National Bureau of Investigation. Right now naghambal pa lang is NBI. Sa lima kagin identify na to at the very least nga mga intelligence agencies, police, NBI, ISAF, MIG, NICA. Isa pala naghambal nga may ara sang threat sa Senado and that's from Director Melvin Matibag of the National Bureau of Investigation. Now, ang mga corollary statements sang grupo ni Gatsalian, just like Senator Lacson, niya kuno may movement, a battalion size. Maghambal ka battalion that belongs to the AFP, Armed Forces of the Philippines, either Marines, Navy, Army, o kung Air Force. A battalion size right now is moving, maybe to disturb the security and safety sang institusyon sa Senado. Now, if that's ladies and gentlemen, ang reason kung nga may work from home arrangement yung in-order si Gatsalian, e pamangkot sini, why is it that they didn't make that public? Nga wala nila ini gin-open up sa public. Why? There might be some civilians nga apektado. Number two, why sa minakitaan nga extraordinary movement and deployment sang police kag military dito sa Pasay City located ang Senado and even in the Metro Manila area. If we speak about Metro Manila, we are speaking about National Capital Region. There is aton, we would like to check kung may aragid man bala movement katulad sina. Ha? So that's the thing mahambal naton niya. Inano ni? Doi man kita ti may mamonitor, why man sila mag-explain kung ano ina. Ara man lang na sa NBI. Ang police wala maghambal nga may ara sa threat sa Senate. Ang Intelligence Service of the Armed Forces of the Philippines, ISAF, ang Military Intelligence Group, ang National Intelligence Coordinating Agency. Wala sila sa statement pertaining to that. Only ang NBI. Wherein ang NBI right now becomes, sa pananaw na

0: as Interagency Territorial Defense Operations for Pag-ugyon 2026. Next slide. Okay, so the purpose of our exercise is the entire involved in the exercise. These particular presentations will inform the Armed Forces of the Philippines, Bureau of Fire Protection, Iloilo Police Provincial Office of the Philippine National Police, Philippine Coast Guard, and all other agencies for that matter. So this is the purpose of it. Next. So, next.
1: Okay, so
0: these are our references for this particular exercise. Take note that on the side of the Armed Forces, it is a command guidance of their commander. Then for on the part of the Iloilo Provincial Government, we want to test yung Executive Order Tripod 1 or the Provincial Community Defense Action Cluster of the Iloilo Provincial Government, which is the mission of the governor that if ever there would be a human-induced or nature-induced calamity, zero casualty kita. Next slide. The situation. So, this particular exercise, next. This particular exercise is June 16 and 17 siya. So, may pag-atake on the part of Trojan Democratic Republic, no? Para may gusto siya bawion. So, as you can see, no? May military action na pagayimuon on the part of Luzon because that is the intention of Trojan Democratic Republic. So, may pakanto na problema kita as far as internal in space people. So, we will proceed to then Mindanao. Next slide. Ano ko lang ha, ang involved there is Trojan Democratic Republic. No? No mention of other countries here. So, okay, but take note of the date, no? That is 16 and 17. Next. So may movement sang tao, no? So for June 16, the first scenario is may makabot ng mga internally displaced persons coming from the Luzon Island. Madungka siya sa Miagao, no? Then sa Miagao, tapos again is may problema kita because of these IDPs. Next. So June 16, because nga nagparalagyo na tong people from Luzon Islands, madungka sila sa Miagao Port, sa Miagao, Barangay Sapa. Then from there is automatic, what would be the reactions of the armed forces and the local government units? Next. So, again, pagka June 17 is, amuna na siya, may amphibious incursion kita dito on the side of Barangay Kundao, San Joaquin, and corresponding military actions from the armed forces will be done sa Barangay Kundao, San Joaquin. Aside from that, may problema kita sa internally displaced people, so may mga evacuees kita. Who would do subsequent action, appropriate actions against our evacuees? Of course, the social welfare, the municipal health office, may mga tendansya na problema dira. Next. So, these are the involved offices, the armed forces, the PNP, the Coast Guard, and the local government units. Next. So these are the specific actions, the government response. This would put to a test, no, sa aton evacuation management, restoration, communications, law and order, for the humanitarian response, relief distribution, medical response, and shelter operations. Next. These are the participating agencies. Armed Forces of the Philippines, Philippine Coast Guard, Philippine National Police. So on the side of the Armed Forces, 3rd Infantry Division, Leo 1st Brigade, the Philippine Coast Guard District, Western Visayas. For the Philippine National Police, Iloilo Police Provincial Office, Bureau of Fire Protection, and all other local government units. Next. So, what shall we do next? Okay. The purpose is to enhance readiness, interoperability among armed forces, Philippine National Police, the uniform sector, and the local government units, social welfare, rural health, hospitals, those on the level of the local government units. Next. For the execution, on the side of the armed forces, I'm going to illustrate structure. So exercise director is General Patricio. Then on the yellow side are the local government units and different officers of the 301st Brigade. Next. So these are the things to be done by the different designated members of the exercise director. Next. Okay. So, the entire machinery of the Armed Forces of the Philippines, because this is an attack, no? This is an external invasion. So, these are the corresponding forces of the Armed Forces who would do corresponding military actions on the different scenarios, to include Navy and the Air Force. So, diri kita, anong purpose ng exercise? Interagency interoperability, no? Determine communications, determine readiness of logistics, determine readiness of observation of the operational protocols of the different offices, local government units, the armed forces, Office of the Civil Defense, all involved. Meaning, we're doing a whole of the government approach as far as if there will be an external invasion plus, if ever, humanitarian assistance and disaster response requirement. Next. So, we have done this. We have since May 5. Then, the pre-exercise phase. 16 and 17 is the execution phase, consolidation, and evaluation. Next. Okay, this is how we do the exercise. So, it's a matter of testing on the part of the Iloilo provincial government. May ara siya na Executive Order Triple One, no? Provincial Community Defense Action Cluster. So, it will be put to a test kung the whole of the province approach on a particular human-induced calamities. Next. So, these are the exercise area for amphibious incursion, that is on Barangay Incundao, San Joaquin. Kagdira sa Barangay Incundao, may pulo manda may sleeper cells nga terrorist. So, who will do the actions against the terrorists? It is the Provincial Mobile Force Company of the Iloilo Police Provincial Office and the SWAT. So, mag-aristo man sila dito, aside from the fact nga may amphibious incursion. Diri sa Miagao is amo na to kanina nga may nagabot nga may atake sa Luzon, so nag may spill over sa Barangay Sapa, Miagaw. So ano maging action sa social welfare, ano maging action sa municipal health office to include also the armed forces? Kag diri sa may missile attack response sa Barangay Kinarayan Norte, ang target diri is the 61st Infantry Battalion headquarters. Pero lumapaw ang missile, tumupa sa Barangay Kirayan Takas. Anong himuon? Okay, anong himuon dito? Anong operational protocol ni Municipal Health Office? Anong operational protocol ni Social Welfare? No? And base may sunog dito, how will the Bureau of Fire Protection react? Because there is an impact site sa missile. Okay? So, these are the scenario on June 16 and 17. Next. Okay. So, amon siya. 16. Amon na siya ang date niya sa actual exercise with all our preparations. So, Puerto Ventril. Na. So, may processing na pagkahinoon. Next. So, given this exercise, this would be the situationnaire. Anong expected actions? We need to inform also the public, the barangay, kundi in pagkahinoon ang mga activities ngayon. So that, we do not want may public uproar, may traffic congestion, no? There would be public disturbances. So kinanglan nga may mga layer of protection kami nga para nga wala sing public uproar, wala sing man-jeopardize, wala sing compromise nga daily activities. So as you can see, nakita man namon ko ano matabo eh. So how good or bad is the execution on the expected actions are now dependent on this lead agency. So this is the whole of the province approach and the national agencies. Next. So, tawag namon si civilian spillover, halin sa Luzon. Halin sa Luzon. Ini nga ang real world scenario, what if may matabo ha? Amo niya ang exercise namon. Pero malay mo kung may matabo. So, on the part of civilian agencies is basi may magmasakit, basi may kinanglan nga mga actual itaya na matabo na particular day. So, exercise scenario naman na mo to, amuni siya ang real world scenario. Next. Mga requirements naman? No? So, this is how you can really see ang concentrations on logistics, support of the provincial government, and the UNT with the armed forces. Next. Scenario to is missile attack na lumampas sa 61st Infantry Battalion headquarters, tumupa sa civilian. Kaya dito tumupa sa civilian, there would be wounded, there would be injuries, there would be casualties. Anong himuon ni local government unit? Tapping all the resources of its different offices. And ano man nila himuon sa armed forces? Okay, next. So, given the time frame, so may mga expected actions, kung anong event, kung anong scenario, tapos these are the agencies. Well, I know how to control the situations, how to manage the situations, mitigate the impact of the missile attack to the public, to the community, is dependent on these different lead agencies. Next. Okay, the same missile attack scenario. Next. Well, this is the first time, no, that the governor has envisioned. What shall we do if situations like this occur? Of course, the armed forces are ng operational protocols, but for the local government units involving national agencies, provincial government offices, and local government units, wala pa na matahe-tahe, no? Wala pa natin ma-harmonize. Nevertheless, is the gaps and challenges that we've seen on this is coming us. Okay, so that ends my presentation, and thank you very much.
1: Nabatihan mga kabayan ang gabamati kamo sa press conference sa pagayuaton mga kabayan ng simulation exercise sa Mayagaw sa Nuwakin kag boundary sang Antique no sa coastal area.
2: Hello, good afternoon RJ from Daily Guardian and Manila Times. Sir, may we know what's the reason why this simulation exercise per se located siya in the sa First District of Iloilo and why not in the northern part of the province?
3: Thank you. Actually, isang the briefing si Sir Sonina, din pamangkot ko mga bawas ko. But actually, ang reason nila is more of historical data. We know that during World War II, dira ang approach. So, siguro, traditional approach na siya because of the terrain, right, mga tide, si lanes niya. So nag-base kita sa historical data. And of course, we are in partner with the provincial government of Iloilo, so still part of Iloilo.
2: On the budget, who will fund this event? Well, will the budget be coming from the Philippine Army or the provincial government?
3: This is a sharing of resources. Pero we will be using kung anong ara na budget, the same equipment, the same personnel, kung anong ara sa aton nga inventory.
1: Okay, so nabutihan mga kabanan ang pathag ni retired police colonel Cornelio Salinas, ang head sa Provincial Disaster Risk Reduction Management Office mga kabanan. 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

Last night I had a dream. I dreamed I was walking along the beach with the Lord. And across the sky flashed scenes from my life. And for each scene, I noticed two sets of footprints in the sand. One belonged to me, and the other to the Lord. And after the last scene of my life flashed before me, I looked back at the footprints in the sand. And I noticed that many times along the path of my life, especially at the very lowest and saddest times, there was only one set of footprints.

Now this really troubled me, so I asked the Lord about it. Lord, you said once I decided to follow you, you'd walk with me all the way. But I noticed that during the saddest and lowest times of my life, there was only one set of footprints. And I don't understand why, when I needed you the most, you would leave me. And the Lord replied, "My son, my precious child, I love you, and I would never leave you. During your times of suffering, when you could see only one set of footprints, it was then that I carried you."